0: Late Kev Show. Special guest in here, superstar. Eric Bellinger in the building.
1: What's up, what's up, what's up?
0: What is the latest with EB, man?
1: Yes, so now I'm on tour, back on tour again. This time it's the R&B tour, Chris Brown and Usher. And I'm outside with my brothers Mario and Tank, and we are giving the people the craziest show I've ever seen, and I'm just happy to be a part of that while also promoting my new album. So album drops in less than 3 weeks, August 21st, self-titled album. So all the things, you know what I mean?
0: How much do you attribute what Kehlani and Mariah have been able to do at radio to kind of transforming how we perceive R&B? Because I feel like, you know, Tank would have a gripe 3 or 4 years ago. So he'd be like, yo, I'm putting out this incredible R&B, but like radio don't want it.
1: Yeah.
0: But now it feels like we're in a space where like the good music is winning again.
1: Yes, but that's why I'm telling you, I seen it, you know, because we had that flash flood warning with Money Long, Hours and Hours.
0: Oh, yeah, yeah, Money Long kind of kicked it off.
1: And then it was like, wait, what? And then next thing you know, Leon Thomas came with that crazy album. You got to come with
0: such
1: that music,
0: a great
1: though.
0: Album, man.
1: That album was crazy.
0: Instrumentation, songwriting, all of it.
1: He represented for the fellas when the fellas didn't have representation in a long time, because the women been going crazy.
0: There's been this talk about artificial intelligence. A lot of people speculating our boy Phoenix Flex's song is AI. I'm not sure. He says it's not. We shall trust him on face value. But I do feel like in studios these days, you'd be hard-pressed to not see, like, even an engineer. Or is there a way to use artificial intelligence in the recording process while keeping your artist credibility intact?
1: There's plenty ways to use it as a tool. Like, when people just input, like, make me an R&B song, I'm not rolling, you know? But when it's like, I made

0: 2019? Can you enhance it for something that sounds current today, something that feels trap with some gospel or hip hop? Enter. That whole beat is going to come back crazy on some whole other things. And it's like, now, okay, I'm inspired to write another song and be creative, but that's just a way to me that is 100% okay.
1: There it is, man. Well, listen, EB, the new album's coming out August 21st.
0: August 21st.
1: Self-titled?
0: Pre-save, self-titled. You know what I'm saying?
1: Congrats, man.
0: Thank you.
1: Tour's looking crazy. Album on the way. EB, my dog.
0: My fam.
1: Yes, sir.
0: My guy.
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0: People's Mix, baby. That's James Andre Jefferson Jr.
1: What a dope, bro.
0: Yes, sir. Hit us 877-817-2888 if you got anything you want to hear. Shout out to requests, whatever. We got you, man. We'd love to hear from you, all right? It's Friday. Getting ready for the weekend.
1: Oh, it sure is.
0: I do plan on eventually this weekend seeing either the Odyssey or Spider-Man.
1: You ain't going to be able to get tickets, so you got to
0: go. I think I'm weekend number two on Spider-Man. I'll be all right.
1: Brother, live out your name, bootleg.
0: Nah, I did pass by a really bad bootleg on Twitter of Spider-Man.
1: Oh, yeah, don't support them.
0: Nah, for sure. Let's get into some new music right now, man. Hey, it's Friday. Let's turn up with this one. Tyler, Is It Love? It's on the Bootleg Kev Show.
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1: Who you with?
0: On the couch with my favorite Santa. I was about to, but you convinced us. Should I decorate her walls or log off to Pinterest? 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
1: What it do, boo?
0: Inside the People's Mix, baby. Hit us up, 877-817-2888. We'd love to hear from you. Coming up, let's do that Drake Too Hard for the Radio. Plus, we got to talk about it, man. Carson Daly has been replaced by one of our favorite actresses as the host of The Voice.
1: Oh, damn.
0: We are excited, all right? We're going to break it down after this, man. Cardi B's back. This one's called Aha. It's the Bootleg Kev Show. Turn us up.

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1: What a dope, bro.
0: Hey, congrats. Keke Palmer has just been announced. She's replacing Carson Daly as the host for Celebrity The Voice.
1: Oh, I like that. Keke Palmer gonna kill that.
0: I love Keke, man.
1: Sure do.
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0: bad.
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1: 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Yeah.

0: 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Every day we talk about the craziest stories that James can find on the internets. What you got up next?
1: Hey, IKEA recently went super viral for a video. Let's just say a couple might have been having some fun.
0: More on that. Keep it locked. It's the Bootleg Kev Show.

0: having relations in an IKEA showroom. On one of the beds, there was a bunch of customers around. A woman filmed the video, went viral. Kids was actually in the video. That's the only reason I'm mad at it.
1: Hey, listen, first of all, I ain't gonna lie. If you go to that IKEA, man, they got the mood right. You know what I'm saying? So you might forget you're at IKEA. It's a nice little bedroom. Oh. They got the little lamps hanging.
0: Oh, so you making excuses for them.
1: I mean, look, if at a certain point,

0: my life, if I was with my shorty at an IKEA, I might have messed around and tried to beat some
1: At what age would you say?
0: I would say 18.
1: 18, 20?
0: Yeah.
1: Seems fair.
0: Yeah, it might be like, yo, can we get one off real quick?
1: Look, I ain't really that mad at him, if I'm being honest.
0: That being said, they're probably in jail for a lot.
1: it did go down to Taiwan, so I don't know if they went to jail.
0: Shout out to Taiwan, man. They got great food out there. All right, look, let's do that daily hate, man. It's back, and it's the last one of the week up next.
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1: What it do, boo?
0: The Daily Hate, minutes away on your Friday, man. If you got something that's got you pissed off, leave us a voicemail. 877-817-2888. Get at us with your Daily Hate calls. James, anything you're hating on?
1: I'm hating on politicians on Cameo. Like, yeah, come on, what we doing here?
0: Hey, man, listen, bro. All these washed up politicians keep going on Cameo because I'm going to get our boy Sam I Am a couple drops for his birthday coming up.
1: Oh, he's a big fan of that one chick, the one that little
0: Marjorie Green Taylor. Yeah, I'm about to have her do a crazy DJ drop for our
1: Make
0: producer.
1: Her cuss.
0: Yeah. Anyway, yo, we got your Daily Hate up next.

0: time for the Daily Hate. What are you hating on?
1: Zendaya.
0: Oh, Zendaya. What's up with Zendaya? What does Zendaya do?
1: Nothing. She's so beautiful and talented and gorgeous, and she dresses amazing. But every time I turn the TV on or any social media app, I see her everywhere. Everywhere I turn around.
2: Sound like you hate him, if I'm being honest.
0: Well, this is the Daily Hate, James. This is what they do here. Okay, so yes, I would like to say we are overdosing on Zendaya in 2026.
2: No, we're not. Zendaya doing what she's supposed to be doing.
0: Gloria season three.
2: She's fire.
0: Odyssey, Spider-Man, we get it.
2: If she was putting out trash, I would agree, but everything she put out is fire.
0: She is beautiful, by the way. Shout out to Zendaya.
1: No, she is. She's gorgeous.
2: That's a married woman. You don't talk about her like that.
0: That is right. By the way, I think I could fight Tom Holland and win.
2: No, you're not.
0: That's just me, but shout out to Zendaya, man. She is wonderful. We're just playing around. A little Daily Hate.
2: Spider-Man gonna whoop your ass, though.
0: If you got something you want to hate on, 877-817-2888. Leave us a voicemail. Coming up next, man, we got to talk about it. Dope new podcast just got announced, and I'm excited for this.
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0: 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It's launching August 11th and will be executive produced by Law & Order producer Dick Wolf.
1: Shout out to Glitch Goddess because she's been predicting this for a couple months now. 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
0: Yeah, shout out to Glitch Goddess, all right? Yeah.
1: Come on now.
0: No reason why we're shouting her out except for she has amazing content about Joe Budden.
1: 100%.
0: Anyway, we're getting up out of here. Back at it Monday, y'all. Enjoy your weekend. It's the Bootleg Kev Show.

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19: On August 4th, 1962, Marilyn Monroe died. 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
13: On August 4th, 1962, Marilyn Monroe died. 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

0: 100.1 The Beat, home of Big Boy in the Morning. I didn't know Rihanna was feeling this petty.
1: Yeah. We're going to tell you 9 minutes ago. Summer and Usher up next. It's Ashley Tweez.

0: 100.1 The Beat, Columbia's Real Hip Hop and R&B. So I didn't know Rihanna was feeling this type of way, okay? She posted a video of her grinding on Hermie and ASAP Rocky and said, "Meanwhile, my ex is in the studio." Now, was she talking about Drake? We're not sure, because she could have been talking about Chris Brown. She could have been talking about Travis Scott. We forget those are her exes as well. Stay tuned, they got Future and Gunna on the way.
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1: 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All right, your next shot to win this cash for you next. 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
0: 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Enter those keywords in, because obviously you can't win if you literally don't try. All right, so to the guy, Kaylani up next. All right, so to that. Any requests, shout out at me, A-S-H-L-E-E on air.
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Returning to Vegas September 18th and 19th. 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I want to make sure that you don't miss out. Zara Larsson going to be there. 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

0: 100.1 The Beat. Your next shot to win this cash coming back on Monday, though. Consider yourself early. Or late. I don't know. Whatever way you want to look at it, we got keywords, but they only on the weekdays. All right. So 9 a.m. sharp every hour starting on Monday. Enter those keywords in because every hour is a separate winner for a separate $1,000. So 9 a.m. we got a winner. 10 a.m. we got a winner. 11 a.m. we got a winner. So if you want to be one of them, just listen starting at 9 and enter every keyword in. I got Zeddy Will. Leon Thomas is up next.
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1: 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Home of Big Boys Neighborhood. 3 minutes, we'll get into K-Dot. I got 310 Baby after that. But right now, it's Leon Thomas, it's Usher 2 East.

0: Listen on our free iHeartRadio app, 100.1 The Beat. So the R&B tour, it seems like it's going okay now. It's all right. They cleared up the little misunderstanding of, you know, the ladies coming on stage. If you want to come on stage, but act like you want to be here. Because Usher ain't playing no games, all right? But we just got to see if Chris Brown's going to finish the whole tour. Because remember, he has a court date in October. But the shows go to, like, end of November. I got same trip, Isaiah Rashad, and Ye up next.
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1: 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This is Ashley Tweeze. 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Chiming out of Free or Harper Dale. What's up?
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1: 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Stay tuned. I got new Tyler up next and Chris on the way.
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0: girl, you a 10. 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
1: Y'all need to stop playing with Hillary Duff. Okay, Hillary Duff honed it down. She saw that Madison Square Garden the other night. And on top of that, she even brought out her ex, Benji Madden from Good Charlotte. I didn't even know they were exes. I don't know where I was around that time, but I just learned that information this week. I'm not mad. Listen, I saw a video, a viral TikTok, where people dressed up as Lizzie McGuire's character and did like the dance with her, and I'm thinking about going for that as Halloween. All right, so Tunica Future Gun is on the way.
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1: Big Boys Neighborhood, only on 100.1 The Beat. 3 minutes leading up to Chris. I got residuals on the way. But first, she is headed off on tour. Right now it's Kehlani. He's already on tour. This is Shoulda Never. Any request, shout out at me, ASHO.

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1: I'm trying to say, if we did a Aaliyah biopic the right way, Maya would be cast as Aaliyah, because what she did at Essence Fest was phenomenal. I'm just saying, Maya. Love your career, respect you. She should be doing covers as well. Stay tuned. I got Coil the Ray of the Way. We'll do Mariah the Scientist after that.
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6: 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This one just got leaked.

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0: you.
1: Big Boys Neighborhood, only on 100.1 The Beat. All right, what did we learn today? Monday, 9 a.m. That's your next shot to win the cash, $1,000. That's your tweez on there. You're going to need it because back to school shopping ain't cheap. These shoes ain't cheap. And I don't know about your kids, but not my nephews. They was asking for a designer. They wanted that Rick. Put that Rick on. They wanted Louis bags. Absolutely not. But I'm just saying, they have the audacity. So just know they're going to ask for it, right? Stay tuned for Give Beyond. Straight ahead, Leon Thomas is on the way.
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3: Yeah, let's get it. Go. We stay heavy in these streets.

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It's Ashley 2E's. Jodeci celebrates 35 years of Forever My Lady. 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
1: What's happening, man? It's your partner, Big Boy. It's about that time. Let's get this weekend turned up right now. Ow! Here it is. It's lit. Big Boy's Neighborhood starts now.
2: Big Boy's Neighborhood. Beautiful day in the neighborhood. Hopefully you're having the best weekend ever. Thank you for being in the neighborhood, man. We got our good friend Ari Spears will be in the neighborhood, man. I think Ari Spears, one of his main objectives is to see if we can lose our license in radio.
3: Oh, yeah.
2: My God. Because you never know what this dude going to come in and say.
3: Yeah,
2: man. He's like, I'm not a hater. I'm like, no, crazy. You are.
3: A little bit, yeah.
2: Who do you think more of a so-called hater? Ari Spears or 50 Cent?
3: That's tough because they're both up there.
2: I think Aries.
3: I want to see, yeah, for sure, Aries.
2: I think Aries is.
4: Man. I think 50's an equal opportunity
2: to destroy you.
4: Yeah, destroyer, bro.
2: I don't know,
4: anybody,
2: man.
4: Anytime.
2: Yeah, but 50 is more on you, like competitive,
3: direct.
2: Like yeah, direct.
3: Yeah.
2: Aries, it'd just be like,
3: anyone.
2: Yeah, yeah, you know what I'm saying?
3: Walking by.
2: Yeah, like, yeah, look at her. Like, what are you talking about?
3: Yeah.
2: Like, dude, like, man, the Dodger dog. That Dodger dog ain't good. It's garbage.
3: Oh,
2: you know what I'm saying? It's garbage. Everything. You know what I'm saying? Like, man, you read the Bible. The Bible. Bible not good.
3: Facts.
2: I don't know. What are you talking about, Aries? But anyway, he's back in the neighborhood. We got Aries Spears in the neighborhood. Also, your big hip-hop mix, DJ Quest, would be up in here. How you doing, Questify?
5: Feeling good, bro.
2: As you should, my brother. As
5: Let's
2: you should, man. Little beard gang going on.
5: Yeah, I know.
2: Go ahead now. Hey, since Sepulveda shaved off his beard, so we gave him the weekend off. He looked crazy.
3: Yeah, he did, dog. I'm like, thank God. I didn't have to see him like that.
2: Oh, man, he looked ridiculous.
5: Oh, it was bad.
2: Yeah, man. He was doing a McDonald's commercial. It's always good to talk when you're not here.
5: He looked like a shaved hamster.
2: Yeah.
5: He looked
3: what?
5: Like that.
2: Yeah, man.
3: What a shame.
2: He looked like one of them old hairless cats.
5: He was scaring the girls around here.
2: Say what now?
5: He was scaring the girls around here.
2: Yeah, man. I told him I said in around Halloween, shaved it off again. That's our guy, Jesus Sepulveda. He's in Canada right now or somewhere, eh? You know what I'm saying? But anyway, we got more show coming up. We got your big hip-hop mix.
3: Yes,
2: we got your phone taps on the tens, courtesy of your good friend, Mr. Luther Lufe. Your biggest song of the week, once again, with DJ Quest and Ari Spears in the neighborhood for our big interview. All that and more. Y'all continue to hang with us in the neighborhood. Big Boy.

And do continue to hang with us in the neighborhood. Big Boy TV, our YouTube channel. Everything that you need is right there for you as you're watching any of our content. Hit that subscribe button. Y'all continue to hang with us in the neighborhood. Big Boy's Neighborhood.

0: Big Boy's Neighborhood. All right, now, Luigi, we're talking about friend of the neighborhood, man, from the Breakfast Club, DJ Envy.
1: I know we're going to get into what's the grossest thing your partner does after this, but we should probably talk about what's the grossest thing your cousin in Mexico does.
0: Yeah, man.
1: DJ real. Savvy story.
0: Savvy just says, no, don't even try to explain
2: don't
0: it.
2: Yeah, don't.
0: Please,
2: don't.
0: Please, because there's no way I can explain
2: don't normalize
0: incest.
2: That.
0: All right, go ahead.
1: Back
0: please.
1: To DJ Envy. He says a lot on his show.
0: Yes, he does.
1: Him and his wife have wrote books, and he said so much about, like, pleasing her in bed.
0: Yeah, because even in the book, he was saying how she went years faking it.
1: Yeah.
0: And he didn't give her, like, you know, she never
2: oh
0: got there.
2: God.
1: Yeah.
0: She like, oh, my God.
2: Whoa. Saying, like,
0: how dare he? That was real. Like, oh, my God.
1: But now he came out and said something about his shower habits.
0: Yeah, man.
1: How he didn't really know how to clean his butt.
0: So R&B singer Eric Benet. Mm-hmm.
1: Yeah.
0: Eric Benet, he's been doing like this great social media, right? Mm-hmm. Like really great social media. And he was talking about how guys need to really like wash themselves and they need to stop this stigma of washing your, you know, your anus, your butt is gay.
1: Yeah.
0: So this is Eric Benet saying mm-hmm. this. So they started a topic, well, a segment where they were talking about it on the Breakfast Club and DJ Envy says,
3: I tell too much up here. My wife hates it, but it's all good.
4: What's up?
3: So yes, I used to be the type of guy that didn't quote unquote get up all in
4: see
3: there.
4: See what
3: right?
4: I'm saying?
3: But I'm gonna
4: you
3: tell you why.
4: Act like you don't know what the hell going on.
3: But I never thought about it. That's not a conversation I had with the fellas at the barbershop or we'll be out and about. Like, hey fellas, did you wash? But let me tell you, so, you know, one day me and Gia, this is a long time ago, you know, we take showers with each other. Okay. We wash each other.
4: Yeah.
3: And one day she got up all in there. And I'm like, whoa. And then I realized whoa. I'm supposed to wash my thoroughly and correctly. So ever since that, I'm like, I wash my but you should get up all in there. You don't want stinky.
0: Hey, man, if you gotta wait to learn how to wash your butt after you're married to Gia, and I love Gia as well, man. I love Envy.
1: Yes.
0: Man, come on now.
1: Come on, bro.
0: Come on, man.
1: What are you talking about? What do you think? Just water running down with soap cleaning?
0: Yeah,
1: butt?
0: Man.
2: Oh, my God.
0: And
1: what
0: then,
1: are you talking about?
0: And then I would feel crazier. Are crazy if I was just in the shower with Vettel and she started to wipe my butt.
2: Right.
1: Yeah.
0: I don't think I would want that either, though. You know what I'm saying? Like,
1: I'm not going to lie to you. One time when I was...
0: Be all on the wall. Like, oh. Hey, baby, can we take a shower again? Like, we just took one.
1: Can we change the shower head? Hey, four different settings looks like.
0: Yeah, look at this. Shower is it shower time?
3: Can't wait till my birthday.
0: Yeah, man. That's what you learn. Oh, my gosh, man.
2: Yeah, I don't know if I want to wash a man's be honest. Like,
0: a grown man?
2: Yeah, no. Like, just put my hand down there.
0: Yeah, like, I'm good, man. And I can't imagine what the group text look like after that.
2: Right.
0: And then when she figure out you haven't been washing it right? Now, what were you about to say?
1: No, I was going to say a long time ago when I was dating, some girl came up to me. She was like, after the shower, she was like, you don't put lotion on your feet? And I was like, no, I don't think any man does that.
0: I do.
1: And
2: me too.
1: You're supposed to put lotion on your feet.
0: Wait, hold on. Is that a revelation?
2: Wait.
0: He said, I don't think any man do. And you was like, I do.
2: Wait, remember I got a lot going on right now.
0: Oh, yeah. Her car got towed. Sorry about that, man.
1: Sorry,
0: she's not thinking correctly.
1: Yeah,
0: all righty, so we do want to hear from you, man. What's the grossest thing your partner does? Oh, man, I hope Vettel don't call in. What's the grossest thing? Don't call in, baby girl. If you love me, you won't. What's the grossest thing your partner does? Hit us up, Big Boy's Neighborhood.
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0: Big Boy's Neighborhood. We're speaking on it. All righty now. DJ Envy was speaking about how his wife, Gia, is the one that, during the shower, taught him how to wash his buttocks.
1: Yes.
0: So we were just asking you in the neighborhood, what's the grossest thing your partner does? We're going to bring Jerome into the neighborhood and see what's going down with Jerome and Ron. Jerome, hello.
2: Hello.
0: Hello there, Jerome. What's the grossest thing your partner does, Jerome?
2: Okay, my girl, bro, has allergies real bad, right? So she does this thing where she says she's scratching her throat, and she makes this noise like... And then she sniffs her nose up like... So it's like... I'm like, what are you doing? And then she sneezes, and I'm like, yes, it wants to come out. Why are you sniffing it back up?
0: Yeah, you got
2: to
0: divorce her, Jerome. Oh, no, no, no. Oh, okay. Okay, yeah, there's surgeries for that then. Okay, the divorce thing was the end of the road. Yeah, but I know what you're talking about.
2: It's horrible.
0: Oh, man. Yes,
2: you sound like a little guinea pig.
0: Yeah, yeah, man. Hey, man, shout out to all the guinea pigs, though. You know what I'm saying? We don't want to shame any pigs out there, any guinea pigs. But, yeah, man. And like, I would think that, and I know we're talking about our partners, but I got another one of my partners that his girl, like, I think it's gross the way that she like, do that hark up and spit. And it's not just once. Like, it's her thing.
3: Oh, no.
0: Like, and I'm like, damn, you like one of the homies from back in the day. Like, I'm like, man, like, if it worked for you.
3: I don't even like when men do that.
0: Yeah, yeah, yeah. What's the grossest thing your partner or someone does? Hit us up. And I don't know if it's gross or if it's comfortable, but Veto can use the bathroom with the door open.
1: Oh,
0: and
1: yeah.
0: Have conversations, be like, baby, where do you want to go on vacation at? And I'm like, oh. You know what I'm saying?
3: Like, that's hilarious.
0: Like, oh, okay. And sometimes we just stand there. I just be standing there talking to you. Like, oh, all right. What's the grossest thing your partner does? You too?
3: I've done definitely.
0: What, like, leave the door open? Yeah.
3: Absolutely. My mom did it too.
0: Yeah, man. Like, just open up the door. Like, for
3: right.
0: One.
3: Full on combos.
0: After my gastric bypass, my wife don't even want to be near the restroom when I'm in there. So, literally, she been in a whole different room. Like, oh, no. What's the grossest thing your partner does? Hit us up, Big Boy's Neighborhood.

0: May I help you?
1: Yes, the Esther Locker, please.
0: Who?
1: The Esther, the kiss, the locksmith.
0: Are you speaking English? Because I don't understand.
1: And the nurses?
0: Are you speaking English?
1: Like the second drinkers, please.
0: I don't understand what you're saying.
1: Medicare.
0: What is your phone number?
1: Nombre?
0: Yes. Telephone.
1: In English?
0: Yes, please.
1: Tor, Angs, Akari.
0: You're not speaking English. I only speak English.
1: On the powers, on the keys, and the locked out the car, on the automobile.
0: Yes, I understand that, but I need your name.
1: Name is Aris.
0: Okay, what is your phone number?
1: Numero, Akaris.
0: I don't understand that. I need your phone number.
1: Yes, the keys and the automobile, please. No, no, my family, please.
0: What is your phone number? Telephone. Yes.
1: The locksmith's cars and the windows, please. The breakers, I fake or anything.
0: Oh, my God.
1: Yes, on the Lord, please. Light it up.
0: Just give me your phone number. I'll have someone call you back.
1: It's 6.
0: 6?
1: 7, 3.
0: Okay.
1: 8, 3, cars.
0: Uh-huh. I have 8, 3.
1: Muri fail, Banzona?
0: No, I don't understand. I'm not done. Hold on.
1: Okay, please.
0: What's the last number?
1: My car is in the car, please. In the knock, say, fake on a car, say. Me arro.
0: You said 8, 8. What is your cuesta nombre?
1: Que cara se finto horse, Amy.
0: You said your keys are locked?
1: Our keys, yes. The keys are on the car. Se fini carros. Jumping jack flash or zero.
0: I'll page him and locksmith will call.
1: On the pahinas, please.
0: Excuse me?
1: Yes, my nose.
0: Okay.
1: Okay, thank you.
0: You're welcome.
1: My cara se fani que o morre se caeta. Eu montei ni caeta. Better, it's no better. Thank you, please.
0: Okay, thank you.
1: All right, bless this orders.
0: Mm-hmm.
2: Let's go.
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4: Chilling with my man Big Boy, like you should be doing.
5: Big Boy's Neighborhood. DJ Quest is up in here, and it's about that time for your up in here. What up, Questify?
6: What's good, Big?
5: Maintaining Quest. Happy weekend to you, my brother.
6: Happy weekend to you,
5: I
6: sir.
5: Will take that, man. Everything going good so far?
6: Yeah, a little stressed.
5: Really, though?
6: Yeah, back to school shopping, bro.
5: Oh, man. Yeah. What grade is your son going to?
6: He's about to be an eighth grader. Oh. So he's at that age where, like, he got to look good. Cares. He has to have, like, the best backpack, the best school supplies, even down to the pencils. He has to have the coolest one. I'm just
5: They
6: like,
5: still
6: bro.
5: Use pencils?
6: Yeah, like the lead pencils.
5: I wouldn't think that. You know what I'm saying? I wouldn't think that they still use pencils.
6: They got the iPad and everything, but I'm like, damn, bro, it's expensive.
5: Oh, yeah.
6: Super expensive.
5: But let me tell you, man.
6: I'm shopping for myself.
5: Yeah, but you don't do it then. You know what I'm saying?
6: Wear last year's clothes.
5: Yeah, man. Can you still fit them? What size does he wear?
6: Bro, he's a large in men's. Pants, he's like 33 waist. Shoes, he's 10. I'm 10 and a half. This dude is hitting me with, I'm going to start using your shoes.
5: You know what's happening with me now, too, bro? Is I'll look for something in my closet and it's in Jaden's closet. Wait till they get that size.
6: I'm dreading
5: that. That's why sometimes I wish I would still weigh 500 pounds because they would know my clothes.
6: I'm dreading that with
5: you know what I'm saying? Oh, yeah.
6: Yeah.
5: You know what I'm saying? Like, take that off the bed. That's not a blanket. That's my shirt. You know what I'm saying? Damn you, Veronica. Your big hip hop mix.

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0: Big Boys Big Neighborhood. Boy. All righty now, man. Gather around. This guy, some people call him a hater. Right. You know what I'm saying? Hater. So do I. Ari Spears, welcome back to the neighborhood,
1: What's
0: my brother.
1: What's happening? What's happening?
0: Working. I can't even say working hard or hardly working. You working.
1: I'm always working.
0: Yeah, man. What I'm keeps you? Working. What keeps you doing this, bro?
1: You know, them baby mamas, man.
0: Oh, how many you have?
1: Two.
0: Oh, yeah, yeah, yeah.
1: One is the government and the other's the mafia.
0: Yeah, right.
1: They both are my pocket. Right.
0: So you're like, man, I got to go tell these jokes.
1: I got to, baby.
0: Hey, man, did you make it out to New York for Jay-Z, any of the shows?
1: I wish I did, dog.
0: Oh, I went in your honor, bro.
1: Let me tell you something. From what I saw online, I went, that energy in person had to be crazy.
0: Hey, bro, I'm going to tell you, and I know that you are a Jay-Z fan. You know what I'm saying?
1: Yeah.
0: Rightfully so.
1: Yeah.
0: I can't describe what that felt like being out there, bro. I'm so glad I went. Because it was on my radar, but not my radar to go.
1: Yeah.
0: And then some things came about in like a few days. And I was like, get me there.
1: I remember one of the last times, I think the only time I ever saw you at a concert, and this is dating myself a little bit, is I remember Jay-Z performed at the Staples Center.
0: Damn.
1: And I remember... And like Kobe, I saw Kobe, and this was when times were rough with him and Shaq, and they were somehow possibly trading him. And I remember when Kobe was walking in holding his wife's hand, people were booing him.
0: Oh, because
1: this is when times were rough with
0: Kobe.
1: Right,
0: right.
1: You know, Method Man, a bunch of people performed because I came with Redman.
0: Oh,
1: you know, I hung out with him a little bit during the day, and he was like, "Yo, come with me to the Hove concert," and that energy then in L.A. was crazy.
0: Yeah.
1: So in New York. Home of the fitted and the butted Tims.
0: Hey, man. And he came out, too. He came out looking like Jay-Z.
1: Hove.
0: Yeah.
1: He got rid of the Basquiat.
0: Yeah.
1: I was tired of that. You know, listen, man. I know people might go, it's crazy how a grown man should say, how another grown man should look. But, dude, it's like he went to the barbershop and said, yeah, let me get the Raid Roach.
0: Right, right.
1: Bro.
0: Right, right.
1: Come on, man. Like, and I'll give Dame Dash credit. When he goes... Cut that BS off, put on a Yankee, some Tim's, some jewelry, cock it to the side, and be 90s Hove. That's what we fell in love with. And I understand people grow, they mature, but, you know, the Basquiat was killing me.
0: Yeah, man. And there was no way I felt, even when he combed it out,
1: no.
0: I felt like it couldn't have been, it could have been Jay-Z up there.
1: Right.
0: But when he walked out, bro, and haircut, fitted, white t-shirt.
1: He's back.
0: And already he had his vocals.
1: Yeah.
0: And already the catalog was there. So I'm there Reasonable Doubt night, right? And he rocked Reasonable Doubt, kills it.
1: Yeah.
0: And then, man, when we thought it was over, and I'm talking about Aries, I'm sitting here and I'm looking at the crowd like, oh,
1: 50,000.
0: Yes, each night. Aries, man, come on. You haven't disrespected or hated on everything as of yet, so...
2: We got more.
0: Yeah, you need to continue to hang out with us in the neighborhood. We got more with Aries Spears in the...

0: Some people call him a hater. Right. You know what I'm saying? Hater. So do I. We got our good friend Ari Spears in the neighborhood. I just saw like this. It was a 3-on-3. Not 3-on-3, but it was Afion. It was.
1: Oh, I saw that.
0: Jay Farrell
1: and another guy.
0: And I forget the other guy.
1: Yeah, he wasn't really as known as much as those two.
0: Right.
1: Yeah.
0: If they had you and that Jay-Z, that though, if you were the third one or however it was played, but if you were in that, man, your Jay-Z scares me.
1: When I saw that clip, I had commented and I said, of course, Afion
0: kills it.
1: Pharaoh kills it. I think Avion's is a little bit better than Pharaoh's.
0: Yep.
1: But the third guy kind of had it, but there was moments where he slipped in and out. Now, I simply pointed that out.
0: Oh, no.
1: I'm a hater.
0: Here they come, huh?
1: Here they come.
0: Everybody was saying the same thing that you were saying in the comments, though.
1: Right. But when I say it,
0: oh, yeah, it's different when you say it, huh?
1: Oh, yeah.
0: But you wear your hater hat well, though.
1: Oh, it's my crown.
0: Right. You know what
1: I'm saying? Right. It's my crown. And listen, I'll take the hater thing with a grain of salt and tongue in cheek, because I know I'm not.
0: Right.
1: I give people praise. I'm just very brash in my delivery and my assessment on what I see.
0: Yeah, but
1: and what I feel.
0: You almost like would tell someone, like, if they say, oh, you know, they got their baby and they pick the comforter blanket up.
1: Right.
0: And you'll be like, oh, that's an ugly baby.
1: Yeah.
0: Yeah. You know what I'm saying? Like, yeah. So you will tell somebody.
1: Like I saw the Sean Wayans clap back, you know. And listen, respect to the Wayans family.
0: Okay.
1: They the Kennedys of comedy.
0: Right.
1: You know, they a dynasty.
0: Okay, hold on real quick. So what was said at first?
1: Because I simply said, well, first of all, let me just say this. Comedy is obviously subjective.
0: Yeah.
1: Of all the Wayans, I think Sean's the least funniest.
0: Okay, I remember that. Okay,
1: right. Gotcha. But the thing that really fueled what I said was, I've gone to comedy clubs, and I'll go, hey, who was the last person in? Oh, Sean Wayans. Huh. I go, why y'all say that? Because, you know, you got a set of rules. Can't look him in the face. He wears shades in the club. You know, you can't talk, the staff can't talk to him directly. He's very standoffish. And my thing was this, and I still stand on this. No one should be arrogant. I don't care how talented you are. You should always be humble. Mm-hmm. But if you're going to be arrogant, your talent has to dictate that. It has to warrant it.
0: Okay, I remember.
1: Dave Chappelle is so phenomenal. And he's not an arrogant guy. But if he was, you'd go, well, he's a bad
0: Chappelle.
1: You know what I'm saying? And I said that Sean's talent doesn't match his arrogance. For you to be that arrogant, your talent game got to step up. Mm-hmm. And so, of course, it is. You know what I mean? And he called me a, I think.
0: Right.
1: You know. I know I ain't gonna be in no Wayans movies.
0: Right.
1: But I wasn't in any before.
0: Right.
1: So, you know, I said what I said.
0: Aries, man, come on, you haven't disrespected or hated on everything as of yet. So,
1: you
0: need to continue to hang out with us in the neighborhood. We got more with Aries Spears in the neighborhood, Big Boys Big neighborhood.
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14: That's Big Boys Neighborhood.

0: this guy, some people call him a hater. Right. You know what I'm saying? Hater. So do I. We got our good friend Ari Spears in the neighborhood. Do you feel sometimes, man, that opportunities aren't coming because how blatant you could be? And I, but you create your own. I don't see you starving for nothing, though.
1: Dog, I work.
0: Yeah.
1: You know what I mean? I work. Now, again, am I where I would like to be, deserve to be? Right. No. But until the final chapter is said and done, you know, I'm still in the game.
0: Yeah.
1: You know what I mean?
0: Very much so.
1: I'm still in the game. You know, like I said, I'm opinionated. And
0: yeah, very much so.
1: Yeah, and I say what I say, yeah. You know?
0: I'm telling you, man, there's some times where I don't even like to bring up a topic because I'm like, oh, my Lord. Oh, my God.
1: Well, you know,
0: did you watch the World Cup?
1: We don't care about soccer. Right, Americans see? Don't care about soccer. See, we really don't.
0: See?
1: Like, when I see all these celebrities at the World Cup, the final game,
0: right?
1: Like, y'all are going to be seen. You don't care about soccer. Yeah. It'd be one thing it'd be different if America had some skin in the game.
0: Right.
1: If the final game was America versus whoever.
0: Yeah.
1: And even then, we really don't care, but it's the event. It's the momentum. It's the enormity of the moment. You know, and yeah, America, America. But I don't know even who was in the last game. Spain and who?
0: And Argentina.
1: Yeah, okay, really?
0: Yeah.
1: So when they ain't playing, you're watching Argentina. You're keeping up with Spain.
0: Yeah.
1: Stop it.
0: Yeah, man.
1: It's an event so big, you go to get photographed.
0: Hey, man, that's one of those things when they say, oh, yeah, Messi. And then you're like, well, name three people in Argentina.
1: The only person I know from the American team.
0: Is Leonardo DiCaprio on there? Right. No? Oh, okay.
1: The only person I know from the American team, because I went to school with his brother, is Tim Howard.
0: Right.
1: I went to school with his brother, Chris. So I've known Timmy and Chris since we was kids in New Jersey. But other than that, man, I couldn't tell you.
0: Yeah.
1: About no soccer.
0: I don't know. I was in it, man. You know, because, and the reason why for
1: you
0: me,
1: really
0: Ari,
1: like the game, though?
0: Dude, it was because usually when the World Cup comes, it's like, I don't even know how they, you know, when they say somebody's offside, they're like, yeah. How do you offside? You just running down the field.
1: Right.
0: But it's usually, yeah, I don't know the rules. You know what I'm saying?
1: Yeah.
0: But being that it was here and it was coming on at decent times,
1: yeah.
0: It got me, man.
1: I can't watch something for 3 hours where the score can end in 0-0. Yeah.
2: Tell me about it.
0: Aries, man, come on. You haven't disrespected or hated on everything as of yet. So,
3: you got more.
0: You need to continue to hang out with us in the neighborhood. We got more with Aries Spears in the neighborhood.

0: Big Boys Neighborhood. All righty now, man. Gather around. This guy, some people call him a hater. You know what I'm saying? So do I. We got our good friend, Ari Spears, in the neighborhood. What do you do that's just like,
1: I'm a gamer. Mm-hmm. So I get home, I roll up, and I just...
0: You don't game through Twitch or game on YouTube or anything?
1: No, and I know that. I know. I got to set all that up.
0: Doing it anyway.
1: People tell me about that. Yeah. Because I'm a talker too. So I put the headset on.
0: You probably talk to gang.
1: Cuss out a 4-year-old.
0: And then.
2: Yeah,
0: you.
2: Like Mike Epps.
0: Hell yeah. You know that ain't your dad, right?
1: Yeah.
0: Hey, man, you know what you should do? You should create a different player's profile, mm-hmm. and I guarantee you people think that they're playing against Jay-Z.
1: I mean,
0: they think they're playing against Jay-Z, and then you'd be like, hold on, Uncle LL's here. Then they're like, oh my God, LL's there. You know?
1: I can't play with the controller, man.
0: Yeah.
1: It gets real slippery. Hey, man. I mean, I'm always, licking my lips, and my hands are slippery, man, the lotion.
0: Hey, man, that's why God gave you that talent, because I would have misused it, or I'd probably be in prison. Mm-hmm.
1: Right.
0: Like, you got to know how to use your gift, because your gift can become your curse.
1: In prison, it could probably get you out of certain situations,
0: too. Yeah, that is true. But then what?
1: So who you want to ass rape? Mike Tyson? Shaq? Al Pacino? I told you about no more doing bullying. Yeah. I'm going to stop till I bang you out.
0: Hey, man, your Shaq is Shaq.
2: Shaq is fine.
1: Hey, yo, you know, Sly bang a lot of people, It's pretty good. Hey, yo, buddy.
0: Hey, man, how much of that is being crazy? Because do you ever, you got to be at the house talking to yourself.
1: It's fun.
0: Especially when you're perfecting something.
1: Yeah, because that's sometimes when you come up with the best jokes. Yeah. It's just in the privacy of your hotel room or the crib, and you just start doing off the wall, whatever that comes to your mind.
0: But you know what, with you two, Aries, I've been watching you for decades now, right? And then there were parts that we loved, like when you were in your show, and I don't know if you still do it now, but you would go through these freestyles of the artist. But then there's times where I'm going to leave that. It's crazy because comedians got to leave their greatest hits.
1: Yeah.
0: You know what I'm saying? And then when people say, crowd work. And we've had this conversation before. What you put up is the crowd work.
1: Yes.
0: You know what I'm saying?
1: Don't give away the key of coke.
0: There it is.
1: Put up a sample.
0: Yeah, man. Yeah. Don't give away
1: the key, man.
0: Aries, man, come on. You haven't disrespected or hated on everything as of yet. So, you need to continue to hang out with us in the neighborhood. We got more with Aries Spears in the neighborhood, Big Boys neighborhood.
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0: Big Boy's Big Neighborhood Boy. DJ Quest is up in here, and it's about that time for your
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0: That's right, your Big Hip Hop Mix. 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What up, Questify?
17: What's good, Big?
0: Maintaining, my brother, enjoying the weekend once again, my brethren.
17: Yeah, it's a good weekend.
0: As you should, man. Yeah. You're talking about how your son is going back to school, and back to school shopping is crazy.
17: Yeah, he starts this week, dog, and even his backpack was like $100. I'm like, bro, slow down. He didn't want the JanSport anymore, and it's funny because we were at the store and they were on sale. I was like, oh, they're only like $30. He's like, well, I don't want that one. I'm like, bro.
0: Damn, man.
17: I can only imagine.
0: Hey, dude, let me tell you, man.
17: School.
0: Growing up, we were, you know, I mean, it was real, you know, it was eight of us, so you know, it was hard times. Yeah. I don't think my mom spent $100 on me in my life.
17: Bro,
0: okay, I'm just playing. Can you imagine all the cumin? Yeah, but it's crazy, man.
17: It's expensive, dog.
0: Yeah.
17: Honestly. I feel like I'm spending more money on him than I spend on myself.
0: Yeah, man. Yeah, bro, so that's what I tell. When I get up and go to work, I tell my family I work for y'all.
17: Yeah.
0: You know what I'm saying?
18: So I come home. So what I'm getting from this is don't have kids.
17: No, kids.
0: No, you definitely want. It's a joy. You know what I'm saying?
17: But just be prepared.
0: Be prepared, especially if they want, like, even with my kids, right?
17: High maintenance.
0: My kids, they want to eat, like, every day. You know what I'm saying? And sometimes they want to eat 2-3 times a day because they don't say, oh, 3 meals a day, that kind of. But yeah, they want that and they want electricity. That's just the bare necessities.
17: Bro, and even the food, like, it's not just, oh, you know, let me get this value meal. Like, my son would be like, can we get sushi?
0: Yeah.
17: Can we get poke?
19: I know, bro.
17: Can we get Chipotle? I'm like,
0: dude,
17: bro.
0: My mom wouldn't have understood raw fish. Yeah. She was like, hold on, baby. You going to go eat raw fish? Like, what are you doing? Yeah. Like, stick that in some cornmeal and fry it up. Have some nuggets.
17: Arroz y frijoles, rice and beans. Like,
0: yeah, man.
17: You got it.
0: Yeah, my kids don't know nothing about that.
17: Bro, my son don't even like beans.
0: Hey, dude, my mom, we ate parts of a chicken that people don't even eat.
17: Usually the best parts.
0: Yeah, man.
17: Usually the best parts.
0: Yeah, and you say your son don't like beans?
17: Nah,
0: blasphemy.
17: Bro. You don't like enchiladas?
0: Really, though.
17: Bro, no.
0: Hey.
17: Send him to Mexico.
0: Hey, don't mess this up, dude. He got a mix.
17: Send him to Mexico.
0: I shame him. Yeah, there it is, man. Y'all continue to hang with us. It's going down your

0: Big Boys Neighborhood, DJ Quest up in here, turntable that turned down. Labels right there, man. Thank you for another big hip-hop mix, my brethren.
1: Got your big dog.
0: Go ahead now. We've been complaining about back-to-school shopping. And, oh, my Lord.
1: How do you feel like you're done with it now?
0: I'm not done because my two kids are in college now.
1: Yeah. But it's not high school.
0: Yeah, and they still living the Joneses. Yeah, yeah. You know
2: they just
0: what I'm
2: got
0: saying?
2: More expensive.
0: Yeah, hell yeah, they did. You know what I'm saying? I think they're independent.
1: Never mind.
0: My daughter got this fake independence. I'm like, no, you're not. That statement comes back. Like, what are you talking about? She got like her store now, right? Yeah. And she's selling stuff. And she's like, Dad, I made like over $2,500. And I'm like, in profit. I said, because you pay for nothing. Like, dude, cut us in. Yeah, do continue to hang out with us, man. We got your biggest song of the week. Quest is coming back with that, so continue to hang out with us in the neighborhood, Big Boys Neighborhood.
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0: Some people call him a hater. Right. You know what I'm saying? Hater. So do I. We got our good friend Ari Spears in the neighborhood. Did we talk about the Kevin Hart roast? Have you been in since the roast?
1: I don't know if we did. Right. I don't think we did.
0: Right. How did you feel about the roast? Like everything that came out of that?
1: Listen, I'm going to take a line from Dave Chappelle when Dave was talking about that incident that happened with Kramer at the Laugh Factory.
0: Right. And he goes, when the whole N-word thing to the balcony.
1: Yeah. He goes, as I'm watching that, I'm 20% black man, 80% comedian. So the black man in me was like, man, that's foul. To hell with Kramer. But the comedian in me was like, is he just having a bad set? Right. Don't let it break you, Kramer. You know, so I'm going to use that example. The black man in me wants to say all the black jokes and, you know, George Floyd joke. But the comedian in me understands what the assignment is. And this badge called comedy, you stand true to this badge no matter what. It's a roast. Mm. That's what it is. Right. And when people go, oh, all the black jokes. A roast is whatever you are, that's the joke.
0: Right.
1: If you're fat, there's going to be fat jokes. If you're ugly, there's going to be ugly jokes. If you're black, there's going to be black jokes.
0: Right.
1: That's what
0: I just thought that the George Floyd was nowhere in that, though. You know what I'm saying? Like talking about, you know, someone's husband and, you know, you're on the dais, then I understood that. But, I was at the taping and I was like, whoa, you know,
1: I can't remember in terms of actual context, but whatever the connection was made to George Floyd and that particular comedian, that's what it is. However you put the joke together,
0: right,
1: is how you put it together.
0: You know what I see with you too, when you're talking about the comments, right? I love how somebody can comment, and then it could be 300 comments, right? And at comment 289, somebody could be talking, and you'll find that comment. You know what I'm saying? I'm like, this dude done went all the way down here. And I'm like,
1: you know what it is, too, for me? It's almost like being an athlete and you're looking at game tape. You
0: know, you study, back to the sports.
1: You study game tape so you know, okay, don't do this. It's better when I do this move. So if I get into it with somebody, I'm wanting to know, can you top what I said?
0: Right.
1: And I'm also thinking a step ahead where I go, if I say this and I'm him, what could I say to top this? But then what would I say as me to top that? So that's game tape for me.
0: But you read it all, too.
1: Yeah.
0: Like, there's nothing that you see that be like, God, that was hurtful. Because you'll read it all.
1: Some dude recently wrote to me today.
0: Today.
1: Yeah, well, we were talking about, somebody put up a video of Biggie and Jay-Z when they did a song together off the Reasonable Doubt album. And they were going back and forth and back and forth. And, you know, there's always been this argument of, if it wasn't for Biggie, Jay wouldn't be as big as he is.
0: Right.
1: Jay's only big because, and one brother wrote in, listen, man, they two black brothers. Why can't we learn to appreciate them both? Why do we have to debate? And I wrote him back and I said, my man, trying to get people not to argue or debate on social media is like telling 100 white boys don't touch each other in a mosh pit.
0: Right. Aries, man, come on. You haven't disrespected or hated on everything as of yet. So,
2: we got more.
0: You need to continue to hang out with us in the neighborhood. We got more with Aries Spears.

0: Some people call him a hater. Right. You know what I'm saying? Hater. So do I. We got our good friend Ari Spears in the neighborhood. Let me ask you some would you rathers right here. Mm-hmm. All righty. Would you rather share a cell for a week with Diddy or R. Kelly?
1: R. Kelly.
0: Right.
1: Because we know what Diddy can do. Mm-hmm. If you ain't a girl that's 14, you might escape the clutches of R. Kelly.
0: You piece of gotcha. All right.
2: Wow.
0: Jesus Christ, man. All right. Now, which comedian would you rather like co-headline with? Tony Hinchcliffe or Carrot Top?
1: Oh, man. Tony Hinchcliffe.
0: Really?
1: Yeah.
0: Yeah. Hey, man. Are you a hater? And I know I asked you
1: this before. No. Right. I'm a very blunt, opinionated person.
0: Right.
1: You know? And I love with just as much as I supposedly hate. I'm like a mother right. from the old school. I beat you with the switch, but I'll hug you and yeah. tell you I love you afterwards. You know what I mean?
0: Have you seen any of the Dame Dash on Jay-Z?
1: Yeah, man. It's cringe. It's cringe, man.
0: Really?
1: He hurt, man. He's like an ex-girl that just wants a man back.
0: Damn.
1: It's sad.
2: Dude has a talent of just finding some way somehow to flip it. And just make something seem so awkward.
3: That's everybody why had the was green. Required to wear something that had something to do with the Yankees. Pause.
1: And that's oh, and that annoys me too. Like, he's pausing in areas where you go, is the pause needed there?
3: Pause.
1: Everybody wearing Yankee caps. Pause.
3: Pause.
1: What is the pause at a Yankee cap?
3: Pause.
1: That's no. ridiculous.
0: Yeah, man.
1: Last night I had a Vietnamese salad.
3: Pause.
1: Anybody else want a chocolate milkshake?
3: Pause.
1: Pause.
0: Right?
1: Stupid.
2: He's I just heard.
1: Achoo.
3: Pause.
0: Yeah. Oh, you better drink that water. Oh.
3: Pause.
0: Yeah, man, you better pour it in your hand.
3: Pause.
0: Amen. We done with that. Aries, definitely want to thank you for coming into the neighborhood. Always a pleasure having you in the neighborhood, my brethren. For those out there, man, you can find this entire interview. It's right there at Big Boy TV, our YouTube channel. And as you're watching, hit that subscribe button. Thank you once again, Aries. Y'all continue to hang out with us in the neighborhood, Big Boy's Big Boy. Neighborhood.
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0: Big Boys Neighborhood. All righty now, man. We're going to get back to this. Yeah. DJ Envy from The Breakfast Club. They were talking about R&B singer Eric Benet. And Eric Benet been doing some great, great like social media, man. Yeah, I'm really enjoying his social media. So he was talking about how guys need to get off this thing about talking about, oh, it's gay, to really like wash your butt.
1: Yeah,
0: right? So probably. They were doing this segment on The Breakfast Club, and DJ Envy revealed this.
2: But it's all good.
3: What's up?
2: So, yes, I used to be the type of guy that didn't, quote unquote, get up all in
3: see
2: there.
3: See what
2: right?
3: I'm saying?
2: But I'm going to tell you why.
3: Act like you don't know no, what no, the no. hell going on.
2: But I didn't even thought about it. That's not a conversation I had with the fellas at the barbershop when we were out and about. Like, hey, fellas, did you wash your But let me tell you. So, you know, one day me and Gia, this is a long time ago, you know, we take showers with each other. Okay. We wash each other.
3: Yeah.
2: And one day she got up all in there. And I'm like, whoa. And then I realized I'm supposed to wash my thoroughly and correctly. So ever since that, I'm like, I wash my But you should get up all in there. You don't want stinky.
0: Yeah, and I think that if you're already married and you got your lady, I don't know how young they were or if they were married already, but by the time you get in the shower with your queen, you should know how to wash your butt.
1: Yeah.
0: You know what I'm saying? And then I think it's different. Like, I don't know, with like your wife going up in you, washing you like that.
4: I know, but I don't want to wash a man.
0: Right, yeah.
4: For sure.
0: Like, yeah. Or if I got a baby.
1: Yeah.
0: Like, if it's even worse, you know what I'm saying?
1: You know what's crazy? One of my fondest, like, I don't have a lot of childhood memories, but the one that always comes
0: hold
1: up
0: on,
1: with
0: man.
1: Me.
0: Man. You're not about to say something.
1: No,
0: man.
1: It's when my dad would always encourage me to clean. Like, make sure you clean the proper way.
0: Yeah, man.
1: And it was always proper. Mijo, make sure you clean there. Make sure, here's the rag. Clean, clean, clean, clean.
0: Yeah,
1: clean.
0: And you know, my dad that's wasn't crazy. There, so I didn't learn that till I was 36. Here on Pastor Jeffman on DJ Envy. But no, we want to hear from you, man. What's the grossest thing you or your partner does? What's the grossest thing you or your partner does?
4: What, I don't know if this is gross.
0: Yes,
4: but
0: it is. If you raising your hand. Yeah.
4: Hold on now, okay? Have you guys ever done like the sniff, your clothes, like before you wear like
0: I'm in our life.
4: I feel like that's kind of gross too, you know? Yeah. Like I'll have my clothes laying and then it's like, well, I don't know when's the last time I wore this, so let me smell it really quick.
0: No,
4: and then
0: no.
4: I, you know, if I wear it, then I wear it.
0: Oh, you're talking about yourself.
4: Oh, were we not doing that?
0: Oh my God. No, I'm just get all dramatic. You're like, wait. No, I'm talking about my roommate. My roommate. Right.
1: I know I'm not the only one, but people who have had
0: piercings. Yeah, you are. Piercings, we're just starting off like that.
1: People who have had piercings or piercings, sometimes when you take off your earring or whatever, you touch that little area and you get a little.
0: I mean, like booty.
1: Yeah.
0: But why do everybody know that?
1: Everybody knows it. I know they
4: guilty.
0: Yeah, everybody know that. Like, and for some reason, you got to smell it.
4: Yeah.
0: You know what I'm saying? You got to smell it from what I hear. That's what my people tell me.
4: Or you get arrested.
0: Yeah. Hey, you over there.
5: All right. Imagine. Hold over. We smelled your ear from over here. All right.
4: Snip
0: it. Yeah. Y'all hit us up. What's the grossest thing you or your partner does? Hit us up. Big Boys Neighborhood.

0: Big Boy's Neighborhood. Big Boy. We're asking, what's the grossest thing you or your partner does? We're going to bring in, is that Raquel we're bringing into the neighborhood? See what's going down with Raquel. What the hell? Raquel, hello.
1: Hello.
0: Hello there, Raquel. Raquel, what's the grossest thing you or your partner do?
1: My husband likes to rub his athlete's feet on the bed and create cheese.
0: Oh, yeah. Man. Hey, let me ask you this. Like, his athlete feet, does when he scrapes them together, does the skin come off?
1: I'm pretty sure that's the skin coming off.
0: Yeah. That's like that Parmesan cheese, man. Like, a restaurant be like, you want any Parmesan?
2: Oh, my God.
0: Her husband back there just rubbing his feet together.
2: Oh, my God.
3: I'm guilty of that, Doug. I'm not going to lie to you
0: Are
3: guys.
0: Are you serious?
3: Yeah, though? Myra could probably call right now and say that I'm gross for doing that, too. Because I do this thing where I have to have one sock off.
0: One sock off. But you have athlete's feet, too?
3: No, but sometimes when they're a little dry, I do the little...
0: Scratch my feet.
3: And then I'll look at the couch and
0: so
3: I'll be like,
0: what is this thing with wearing one sock on and one sock off?
3: I don't know what it is, Doug.
0: You're that person, huh? But you know what, man?
3: I don't know what it is.
0: You turn something horrible into, like, I can live with it.
3: Yeah.
0: You're the guy that, you know how you couldn't find, like, when you get your clothes out the dryer and one sock is missing?
3: Yeah.
0: You figured it out.
3: Oh, yeah, I figured
0: You're
3: it
0: like,
3: out.
0: You're like, I just wear this one.
3: You know what I'm saying? Don't worry about it.
0: That's crazy. Is it a particular foot? Like, is it your left or your right foot?
3: I prefer to take off my left sock.
0: Really? Yeah. So you start with both socks on?
3: And then as soon as I take off my shoes for whatever reason, I'll have to take off one sock.
0: Really?
3: Whether I'm just chilling or when I go to sleep, for sure it's only one sock.
0: That's so sad. She said, "You're weird, dude.
2: You're weirdo."
0: Hey man, I sleep in socks now. Like I gotta sleep in socks. I don't know what it is.
2: Oh really?
0: Yeah. Okay, I'm starting to say too much. Thank you, Raquel. All right, we're going to Susanna now.
3: Yeah.
0: All righty, let's go to Susanna, man. Before people figure out we just. Worse than DJ Envy. All righty now. Susanna, hello.
4: Hello.
0: Hello there, Susanna. What's the grossest thing you or your partner does?
4: He does a lot of gross stuff, but he could get away with it because I love him. But the grossest thing he does is he eats his boogers, and he tries to do it incognito, thinking I don't see it, but I see it.
0: Oh, my God, dude.
3: No, stop.
0: I think I went to high school with your husband. No.
4: The boogers. It's just he picks and chooses, you know, like picks just a little choose. One here. And I'm just like, you're gross.
0: Hey, dude, let me tell you, everybody in here got the same look on their face right now. Everybody in their car got the same look on their face like that.
3: Ugh.
0: And how long y'all been married?
4: 11 years.
0: 11 years.
3: Nah,
0: and you say he tried to sneak? Hey man, but does he ball them up too? Like roll them up into little like?
4: No, okay. In his defense, it's not like the big ones. He'll take like the little scabby ones and just put them on his tongue. And I'm just looking.
0: Okay.
2: So
0: just the little scabby ones. Okay. Now we understand. Yeah. The little burnt Cajun ones. Like, yeah. What you say? The little booger jerky, huh?
3: Yeah, a little chicharrón.
0: All righty. You know what? There it is. Hey, dude, because at first I didn't understand it until she said that it's only the crispy ones, the smaller ones. Okay, now we got it, Susanna. Susanna, now we understand. Okay, because at first we didn't get it.
2: Right.
0: But now we told her. Now we understand how normal that is. All righty now. Yeah. What's the gross? She said he got many things.
2: Right.
0: If that's one of them, what's the others? What's the grossest thing you or your partner do? Does hit us up, Big Boy's Neighborhood.
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0: Big Boys Big Neighborhood. Boy. We were speaking about it, man. DJ Envy on The Breakfast Club was talking about how his wife, Gia, one point, as a grown man, showed him how to wash his buttocks crazy in the
1: word.
0: Shower.
1: Crazy word.
0: Yeah, so we're just asking, what's the grossest thing you or your partner does? And we're going to bring Jeff into the neighborhood and see what's going down with Jeff up
1: Name
0: in here.
1: Jeff.
0: Jeff, hello.
2: Hey, hello, hello, hello.
0: Hello there, Jeff.
2: What
0: Jeff, what's the grossest thing you or your partner do?
2: Yo, so it's this lady I've been hanging out for a while, right? Hey, like, she loves to use Q-tips, like, constantly during the day. Cause she's like, well, I always got that little itch in there. But the thing is, when she uses them, she leaves them everywhere, bro. They don't never, y'all, they don't never find the trash can. They be on the floor by the front door, in the bed under the pillow, in the kitchen, on the countertop, on the table, like everywhere beside the trash can.
0: I know what you're talking about, bro.
1: Yeah.
0: Hey, man, let me ask you this. And I think I've had this conversation before. Is this gross to you guys or not? When you go and you have like a toothpick or like a floss, right?
3: Mm-hmm. Yeah, yeah.
0: And you pick something out your teeth, what do you do with it? Do you re-eat it or do you spit it out?
1: It depends. I feel like I spit it out if I'm out, but like...
0: Right. It's like if there's something that I picked, I swallow
1: yeah.
0: it. Yeah, somebody was like, nah. I'm like, oh, okay, well, maybe that's just gross. You know, so everything you... there's just time when I pick something and I'll swallow it down, but... I did weigh over 500 pounds at one point, too, so I just wanted to take anybody else's temperature that wasn't gastric bypass. Let's bring Jesus into the neighborhood and see what's going down with Jesus up in here. Jeff, thank you so much. Jesus, hello.
4: Hello.
0: Hello there. Jesus, what's something gross that you or your partner do?
4: Man, my girl, I've been with her for a while, and, you know, we sleep together plenty of times, and I still get this bothering feeling whenever she's drooling excessively on the pillow. And I wake up in the middle of the night after some comfort sleep, and it's sticking on my face. So what I do is I put a pillow in between us, and I separate us for the night because I don't want to be dealing with that in the morning.
1: Damn. Oh, my God.
0: Hey, man, you know how your woman could be fine or whatever, and it's like that one thing.
3: Oh, yeah.
0: Like, yeah. I don't know if I slept next to Vettel and she just had, like, drool coming out of her mouth. I'd be like, you know what I'm saying? I wouldn't divorce her or anything, but I'd be like, damn.
1: I drool sometimes. I'm not even going to lie.
0: Really, like, when you sleep?
1: Yeah, occasionally. I think it depends. I've noticed. Is that it's when I'm
3: tired.
1: Like really exhausted.
0: Mm-hmm.
1: So I don't know if it has something to do with that, what the science behind that is, but I notice
0: right.
1: occasionally. All the time, but yeah. occasionally.
0: Yeah,
1: it's kind of gross. But
0: she said occasionally.
1: Yeah.
0: Like, okay. She keeps saying, like, not all the time. Not all the time, but occasionally.
1: Yeah.
0: Like, I'm like real tired. Like, you know, it didn't happen when I was in Mexico because I was like rested. But then sometimes, you know, we go to a club
1: yeah.
0: and I'm at a show that we get up at 3
1: Long
0: in the morning.
1: Day.
0: Like, yeah. And I probably may drool a little bit. You know what I'm saying? Call us up. You know? Anybody else? Big, open up the phone line. See if other people drool.
1: Right.
0: Yeah, normalize drooling. You know?
1: Like
0: that's that
1: worse.
0: Good sleep, though. When you wake up, like, what the hell?
1: Yeah.
0: All righty, now hit us up. What's the grossest thing you or your partner do? Hit us up, Big Boys Neighborhood.

0: understand. The type of skits I'm on, you wouldn't understand. Big dog business, I would not hold your hand.
1: Broke business, I cannot be your man. Never got us up until we open up that can. Damn, alley hoop me bands, I'm a slam. Jam freak, I like my Mac touching yams. Petty ops,

0: Good morning. Mortuary. This is.
1: Yes, I was calling about some information because my Aunt Grenadine, she's, you know, on her last stages right now.
0: Sorry to hear that.
1: Yeah, her cat passed before.
0: Ah.
1: Yeah, her cat was named Looky Lou. The cat passed on, and I'm pretty sure that Aunt Grenadine is probably right behind her.
0: Okay, if your aunt was to pass away.
1: Yeah, she is.
0: There would be a charge of $775, which includes...
1: Burning her up and everything?
0: That would take care of the cremation, the urn.
1: Okay.
0: Okay, but... To take care of the cat's cremation, they can take care of Looky Lou's cremation. They'll give you a very temporary urn.
1: So she only had one eye. They let us get her lucky eye? She had a lucky eye that was like a marble.
0: Oh.
1: Yeah, and I wanted to get that to my daughter.
0: I wouldn't see why not. And then when aunt passes away, within the urn that we put her remains in, she would be within one plastic receptacle.
1: Okay.
0: And then we can put the kitty cat inside her within the kitty cat's own plastic receptacle.
1: And now, what about the urn? Is there a way that we could possibly put it in, like, either, like, a crystal bottle?
0: Yes, you can. Okay. Now, if aunt has something special at home...
1: Yeah, she just got, like, some red rags that she, like...
0: Whatever meant
1: put a lot of work in for the set.
0: That's correct. You know, my name is...
1: And y'all can do, like, a whole little display with the red rag and the crystal bottle, and...
0: Whatever
1: and we'll have Looky Lou's remains.
0: That's right. Whatever you
1: just
0: folks
1: throw that in and mix it together like the Mickey Ficky.
0: Well, in a sense, yeah.
1: Is there any way that on the mantelpiece we can have like some Philly blunts rolled up? Because she always said I'm a heifer that smokes reefer.
0: Yes, we can.
1: The reefer heifer.
0: Yeah.
1: Okay. And we can just get a plaque where they together and just say Aunt Grenadine and Looky Lou at the pearly gates coming through or something like that.
0: Amen.
1: Well, I thank you for your time. And
0: I'll
1: bring them down there so you can burn them both up, all right?
0: Okay.
1: Thank you so much.
0: You're welcome.
1: All right.
0: Bye-bye.
2: Let's go.
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13: Chilling with my man Big Boy, like you should be doing.
14: Big Boy's Big Neighborhood Boy. DJ Quest is up in here. Quest, down. Biggest song of the week. Well, we got my brethren.
15: Got that Black Leon Thomas and AZ Chike.
14: Whoa, whoa, whoa, man. Let's not call him that. Black Leon Thomas, man. Yeah, he said we got Black Leon Thomas. Oh, you're talking about Singer Black.
15: Yeah, Singer
14: and
15: Black.
14: And Leon Thomas.
15: And Leon
14: Thomas. Oh, okay. Man, my bad, man. My bad. You know, heat waves going all around.
12: Right.
14: Yeah, man. So, biggest song of the week. Let's go ahead and make it happen. All right, now, Big Boy's Neighborhood.

0: DJ Quest. That was
1: Black and Leon Thomas, yes, and AZ Chike. All that matters, right?
2: All
1: right,
2: we're gonna all that matters is we're gonna go ahead and get on out of here,
1: oh,
2: man.
1: Yeah. Yes.
2: He gotta go do some more school shopping with his son. All right, thank you guys for hanging out with us, man. Big up to our friends at Real 103.9. Gotta say what's up to Chris Pickett. Thank you for rocking with us, and everyone in Las Vegas, appreciate you. 96.5 and 100.1 The Beat in Syracuse, and Real 92.3 in Los Angeles. And once again, thank you to our good friend Ari Spears for being in the neighborhood. Enjoy the rest of your weekend. We are Big Boys Big Neighborhood, and we are gone.
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1: Chris Brown kicking off the next set of back-to-back music for our Saturday morning playlist. Hey, it's Ariel waiting patiently for my old Navy jeans to pop up. Because here's the thing, okay? When I first saw Cardi B was going to do a collaboration with them, the jeans that she had on, I am 5'10". So finding jeans that cuff at 5'10" absolutely does not exist. Old Navy is one of the few places that actually sells jeans in a tall, that are legitimately tall, like a probably 37-inch inseam or up. So now I know that my jeans will actually look like I want them to. They only ended up being like $25. Anyway, that's Cardi B's newest collaboration with Old Navy, and she also has possibly stuck a pin in that we might be circling back. A collaboration coming with Cash Doll for AHA.
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It's 100.1 The Beat, Columbia's real hip-hop and R&B, home of Big Boy's Neighborhood. Drake and Leon Thomas still headed in your direction on this Saturday. Did you have a chance to see Rihanna's stories this week? Her dancing all over ASAP? Like, I love that down for them. In fact, ASAP Rocky's interview came out this week, and there was a lot to take from it. We will talk about his interview with Jason Lee next. In the meantime,

0: 100.1 The Beat, home of Big Boy in the Morning. Future California girls, keeping the music rolling on our Saturday morning together. What's up? It's Ariel. You've landed in the perfect place. If you work so much, you may have missed some of the trending stories this week. ASAP actually was a trending story that you may have seen because a lot of people were zeroed in on the fact that he was like, you know, Rihanna held him down in his darkest moments, but he was referring to her as a broad. Like, friends, relax. If that's how they talk to each other, who are we? Got to my business that belongs to us. Anyway, he talked a lot more, though, how fatherhood has changed him as a person, how he's more than a rapper. He's into fashion and film. The ASAP mob is never getting back. Well, he didn't say they're never getting back together again, but they definitely not cool right now, right? Anyway, Drake's name also came up.
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3: 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The sound of the culture. Hip hop. Right here. Ay.

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Hey, it's Ariel. You know, we got your chance to win tickets at TheBeatColombia.com to see Jodeci's 35th annual tour for Forever My Lady. 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

0: 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Columbia's real hip hop and R&B.
1: Yeah, yeah. Ooh. Yeah. Sis got blah boy, sis got blah boy.
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1: Sis got blah boy, sis got blah boy.
2: Ooh. Sis got.
1: Yeah.

0: Columbia's Real Hip Hop and R&B, 100.1 The Beat. Back on your radio, Roxy Romeo checking in. Good morning, and happy Saturday to you. Hope your weekend is off to a great start. Of course, you know I got your Saturday morning soundtrack lines up. Mariah the Scientist, Burning Blue is on the way. Also, Drake and 21 Savage, Rich Flex, and Kehlani and Usher with Shoulda Never. 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It makes life so much easier and so much faster.
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Keeping you rolling through your Saturday morning, Roxy Romeo and Got J calling Missy Elliott. Nobody's perfect, less than 4 minutes away, but right now it's all about Rod Wave and Lil Baby with Rags to Riches. Turn it up.

0: 100.1 The Beat, Colombia's real hip hop and R&B. On the other side, Giveon with Jezebel is setting off more music for you. Plus, going to do Leon Thomas with Mutz. I'm Roxy Romeo, and more information has surfaced surrounding celebrity blogger Perez Hilton's scary episode that was live streamed. He was seemingly having a mental breakdown, and his family grabbed the kids. He has three kids, and left the house to avoid the kids from witnessing anything further, any trauma. On live, he was naked with blood smeared on his body. He had a knife in his hand, and he was moaning. TikTok did say they tried to shut the video down, but there were technical issues, which is why it took so long. Hilton was taken to the hospital for evaluation, where I believe he still remains. His family said that they have spoken to him, which gives them hope. He now lives in Miami. He previously lived in Las Vegas, and according to sources, he moved to Miami for his mother and thought the move would be easier for him to handle, but he struggled. He built a great life for himself in Las Vegas and left it all behind for his mother, trying to be a good son. And when things weren't working out, it started to take a toll on him, and sadly, this was the result. So definitely sending prayers for Perez Hilton for a speedy, speedy recovery.
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0: 100.1 The Beat, Columbia's real hip-hop and R&B, home of Big Boy's Neighborhood. Keeping you rolling through your Saturday. You're hanging out with your girl, Roxy Romeo. Coming up on the flip side, Kanye and Lauryn Hill, I Can't Wait, is kicking things off. Got Capella, Greg Yalis, and Drake with Janet, Shut the F Up. And we are now less than 2 months away from our iHeartRadio Music Festival. Yes, it is coming back around September 18th and 19th, going down in Vegas. We got none other than Cardi B. She is going to be hitting that stage along with Snoop Dogg. We got Major Lazer and many more and more to be announced. So listen, if you've never been, always wanted to go, it's about high time that you had a getaway because you've been working so hard this year, right? 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And they want to make sure that you are there, all right? 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You can click on one, you can click on all right? And hopefully you will be there.
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1: Throwing it back, I got Lil Wayne Lollipop coming up for you in just a few minutes. I'm Roxy Romeo. First, going to keep your Saturday going now. Here's Kehlani with Folded.

0: Columbia's Real Hip Hop and R&B, 100.1 The Beat. Coming up in just a few minutes, Tyla, her new one, Is It Love, is kicking things off. Plus, I got Chris Brown and Bryson Tiller with It Depends. I'm Roxy Romeo, and as you may know, Nolan Wells' parents, they have been very vocal about the fact that they are going to continue to seek justice for their son, who was found dead after a 4th of July boating trip with his friends. They believe there was foul play, and they believe that his friends know more than they are saying. Civil rights attorney Ben Crump has taken the case on. Well, Dr. Benjamin Hudson, the father of one of Nolan's friends that was with him that day, Warren Hudson, has publicly stated that he plans to file a civil lawsuit against Crump for defamation and slander. Dr. Hudson accused Crump of exploiting the tragedy for financial gain. Reverend Al Sharpton, he is also very dedicated to this case and working with, Attorney Crump. And at a rally, he said a few days ago, quote, "Well, let me tell you about lawsuits. If you sue us, which would be something I would welcome, because then we get our attorney and you as plaintiffs would have to come in and be depoed. I would like to depo all of those involved so that they would have to tell us what they did, what they didn't do under oath, so bring it. You can drop it off here at NAN so we can get the depoing. Since none of these young boys are saying anything, you file a lawsuit, they're going to have to say something, and they're going to have to not only talk, I want to see their cell phone logs, see all their social media. Let's open it up." So after that, I'm guessing that Dr. Hudson may think twice about that lawsuit, but we'll see.
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1: Extremely sad, sad news. Another black body was found hanging from a tree. Got that story coming up after Belly Gang Cushington Friend do next. I'm Roxy Romeo. 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
1: 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Keeping you rolling through your Saturday. You're rocking out with your girl, Roxy Romeo. Coming up in just a few minutes, more music lines up with Gunna and Burna Boy, WGFT. Also got SZA and Kendrick, 30 for 30, and Future with California Girls. And just truly, truly heartbreaking, another black body was found hanging from a tree, this time in Jackson, Mississippi. The person was identified as 29-year-old Tasia Fortune. Her body has been taken to the medical examiner's office for an autopsy, waiting for the results. But one question a lot of people have had is, how did her body get so far up in the tree that firefighters needed a ladder to remove it? Prayers, and more prayers going out to her friends, her family, her loved ones. May she rest in peace, and hopefully we get to the truth. But yeah, you can head over to our Black Information Network, BINnews.com. Full story on there for you with all of the details so you can catch up.
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100.1 The Beat, home of Big Boy in the Morning. Your girl, Roxy Romeo, keeping your weekend going, throwing it back for you. I got Lil Wayne, 6 foot, 7 foot next. But first, let's get into Mariah the Scientist. Kali Uchis now. Is it a crime?

0: take.
1: Columbia's Real Hip Hop and R&B, 100.1 The Beat. On the other side, Kehlani and Usher, Shoulda Never, is kicking off more music for you, plus Mariah the Scientist, Burning Blue. I'm Roxy Romeo, and after I watched the Michael biopic, I just knew that it wasn't the end. I'm like, I know there's going to be more. Well, it is being reported that filming for Michael 2, yes, is expected to begin later this year or in early 2027. So as far as when that is going to come out, Lionsgate chairman Adam Fogelson said, quote, I think that end of calendar 27 and the first half of calendar 28 would be the current thought of roughly where the movie would go. He did say, however, that they are not ready to announce everything at the moment, so we don't know what's going to be in the movie. But we do know that Michael 2 is coming.
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9: On August 4th, 1962, Marilyn Monroe died. 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And now, we're going to set the record straight and learn about the way Marilyn Monroe actually died. The third way. 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
1: Broke business, I cannot be your man. 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

0: Lisa. Big Boy's Neighborhood, only on 100.1 The Beat. Keeping you all of the Saturday, I'm Roxy Romeo holding you down. On the other side, Leon Thomas with Mud is kicking off more music for you, plus gonna do Boss Man D'Lo Motion Party. And Drake with Too Hard for the Radio. And yes, I think we all have at least one teacher in our lives that we just absolutely love and adore. Well, now is your chance to say thank you because our Thank a Teacher contest is back. All right, just in time for the school year to kick off. All right, nominate that teacher that you love, your favorite teacher that goes above and beyond, that does the most for all her students or his students, okay? Once you do that, that could land them on our winner's list and they could get hooked up with $5,000 to stock their classroom with supplies. So iHeart.com now on our contest page. Go nominate that teacher.
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16: I think you'll agree with me. 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
1: Roxy Romeo throwing it back for you. I got Twista with Slow Jams. He's coming up in less than 4 minutes. Right now, let's keep it going with Chris Brown. Residuals, turn it up.

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1: Coming your way in just a few minutes, Isaiah Rashad is kicking off more music with the Same Trip. Plus, I got Kanye and Lauryn Hill with I Can't Wait. I'm Roxy Romeo. And Miss North Carolina USA, Brittany Boltonhouse, she was stripped of her title due to conduct that violated the pageant's strict rules. Boltonhouse, who is Hispanic, was crowned Miss North Carolina USA on June 28th. In a statement, Miss USA Chairman and CEO Tom Brojure said the organization does not tolerate racism, homophobia, transphobia, or language that strips any person of their dignity. Apparently, past comments of hers were discovered in a review recently surfaced information. Brojure didn't specify what Bolton said. Brojure went on to say, "This is not a policy written for a press release. It is the floor of what it means to represent this brand. A title here isn't a trinket. It is a position of trust extended by an organization and accepted by a woman who agrees to carry a standard in public. When that standard is broken, the title cannot continue as though nothing happened. What was brought to us was not a single moment. It reflected conduct over an extended period of time." Well, North Carolina Beat actually did do some research, and they found tweets from her between 2017 and 2019 where she repeatedly used the N-word. So they also revealed, the organization also revealed that Boltonhouse will release her own statement when she is ready.
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0: Big Boys Neighborhood, only on 100.1 The Beat. Holding you down on your Saturday, I'm Roxy Romeo. Welcome, welcome if you are just tuning in. Got you covered with more music. On the other side, Chris Brown and Bryson Tiller, It Depends. Also, Lil Baby, Miss Trendsetter, and Tyla, Is It Love. And if you are a Bryson Tiller fan, start brushing up on your Bryson Tiller lyrics because you know he is heading out on his Neo Trap Soul tour with special guests Magic Jordan, Ty Dolla $ign, and more. And we have your chance to experience it as a true VIP, hotel accommodations, airfare, tickets, and much, much more. 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

0: can't stand me now. 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
0: Be letting it go. I said about these niggas. 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They don't have no
1: that
0: business.
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1: Keeping you rolling with the East Side of Town, Roxy Romeo. Thank you so much for tuning in and spending a little bit of it with me. Definitely appreciate you. On the other side, I do have more music lines up with Future, California Girls, plus going to do Gunna and Burna Boy, WGFT. And I love this, and I think she will do amazing. So if you haven't heard, Keke Palmer is reportedly set to be the new host of The Voice, the celebrity edition, as Carson Daly steps back. She will be hosting season 31. So, in a statement, Carson Daly explained that he wasn't the right fit to host the celebrity-filled extension of the show, but he will remain on board for the traditional version of the show. So, I guess he previously was hosting the celebrity version, but he's decided to let someone else do it. And, you know, Keke Palmer is going to kill it. And, you know, she just continues to confirm, you know, that stamp that she always has a job. So, congratulations to Keke.
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Radio Boss Hard Body Chaotic. Chris Brown said, wait a minute, whoa, whoa, whoa, whoa, whoa. We might be moving a little bit too fast. I'll break it down for you 8 minutes after Chris Brown. It depends. Right now, Mariah Sainz.

0: 101 The Beat, home of Big Boy in the Morning. Radio Boss, hard body, Kiati, Giveon, Jezebel. On the way for you, 5 minutes. Chris Brown, housekeeper, won a judgment for $12.9 million. And now Chris and his legal team trying to slow that down. She said, hey, can we take some of these tour payments? And Chris Brown and his legal team got the work. I got bit by a dog one time. You know what I got? Nothing. Some stitches and sent back to the house. Definitely going to keep my eye on this story as it unfolds. 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

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More details on the website for the Kehlani on the way after this Dre. A million.

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1: 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Happy birthday, Janetta. I can't wait. Yay, Lauren Hill on the way. 5 minutes. 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
1: Radio Boss Hard Body Kiati. Sometimes it's about being thankful for the little things. 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You ain't got to like everybody you work with, but, man, it's something about being able to provide for the family and being able to push through to make things happen. 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

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All I'm saying is anytime.

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3: On August 4th, 1962, Marilyn Monroe died. 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

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Radio Boss, everybody, Kiati. This your daily reminder. You never know what battles people are fighting on the inside. Be nice to people. That small act of kindness can make someone's day and actually change the tone and temperature of their day. Fetty Wap again on the way after this Future.

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1: Radio boss, everybody, Kiati. I don't know if I'm mad at the homie 50 Cent or not. He talking about he got a show better than Power Call Fightland. I'm only 2 weeks in. I'm gonna give him a little bit more time. Let me get to at least week three or four before I can say if I'm a switch sides. Power Universe, hey man, the dopest TV shows to me, period. Let me know what you're watching this weekend. 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Gunna and Burna Boy. Let's get into it. 5 minutes in Young Miami. 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

0: 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Burning Blue. Let's get it popping in 6 minutes. What can I play that makes your Saturday? Hit that red microphone button, tap in, talk to me. Can't wait to hear from you.
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0: living in black and white. It's a problem with the whole way of life. It can't change overnight. But we gotta start somewhere. Might as well go ahead, start here. We done had a hell of a year. I'ma make it count why I'm here. God is the only man I fear.
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3: She's a trifling friend indeed. Oh, she's a gold digger. Way over time.